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Then let your schemes alone in the state, then let your schemes.

And New Zealand laddies, all the true men o' the north, Angus, Huntley, and Seaforth, scouring hunt across the Forth with their white cockades. There you'll see the banners flare, there you'll hear the bagpipes rare, and the trumpets deadly blare, wee the cannons rattle. There you'll see the bold Macross, Camerons, and Clanranald's roars, all the clans wi' loud huzzas rushing to the battle. There you'll see the noble Whigs, or the heroes o' the brigs, raw hides and withered wigs, a riding in a rayman, rain hose and ragged hools, sewer malk and gurning ghouls, psalm bukes and cuddy stools, we'll see never mere man.

sick a day and sick a noor, ne'er was in the Northman sick and sights there will be seen, and gin some be name is stain, fragrant gales will come be deen, free the water a forth, bang.

Well, in the merry month of June, from me home I started, left the girls of Tuam, nearly broken-hearted, saluted father dear, kissed me darling mother, drank a pint of beer, me grief and tears, says mother, then off to reap the corn, leave where I was born, cut a stout like thorn to banish ghosts and goblins, a brand new pair of brogues, rattling all the bugs and frightening all the dogs on the rocky road to Dublin, and 1, 2, 3, 4, 5, hunt the hare and sudden down the rocky road, and all the way to Dublin, whack for Laldira. Well, in Mullingar at night, arrested limbs so weary, started by daylight, me spirits blithe and airy, took a drop of the pure, keep me heart from sinking, that's the Paddy's cure, whenever he's on for drinking, to see the lassie smile, laughing all the while, at me curious style, twould set your heart to bubble, and ask me was I hired, wages I require, till I was almost tired of the rocky road to Dublin, 1, 2, 3, 4, 5, hunt the hare, and trotting her down the rocky road, and all the way to Dublin, whack for Laldira. Well, in Dublin next arrived, I thought it such a pity to be so soon deprived of you of that fine city, so then I took a stroll, all among the quality bundle, it was stole all in a neat locality. Something crossed me mind when I looked behind, no fundle could I find upon me stick. A wobbling acquired and father rogue said me con it brogue wasn't much in vogue on the rocky road to Dublin. 1, 2, 3, 4, 5, hunt the hare and trotting her down the rocky road, and all the way to Dublin, whack for Laldira. Well, from there I got away, me spirits never fail, and landed on the quay just as the ship was sailing. The captain at me road said that no room had he, when I jumped aboard a cabin found for Paddy, down among the pigs played some funny rigs, dance some hearty jigs, the water round me bubbling, when off Holyhead wish myself was dead or better far instead, on the rocky road to Dublin, 1, 2, 3, 4, 5, hunt the hare and turn her down the rocky road, and all the way to Dublin, whack for Laldira. Well, the boys of Liverpool, when we safely landed, called myself a fool, I could no longer stand it, blood began to boil, temper I was losing, poor old Aaron's Isle, they began abusing the rabbi souls as I be shillelagh, I let fly Galway boys array, so I was a hobbling with the loud array, joy and in the affray, we quickly cleared the way for the rocky road to Dublin. 1, 2, 3, 4, 5, hunt the hare and trotting her down the rocky road, all the way to Dublin.

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On Grafton Street in November, we tripped lightly

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Oh Lord, it was a terrible scene. The weather was getting cloudy, getting dark, getting the rain. The city had out a curfew. No one on the street after 6 p.m. I called little Freddie Kane. He's a very good friend of mine. I told him he had 15 minutes to make it there.

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1: 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It's supposed to be the best. Because as the song goes, the red, white, and blue got the golden band.
2: Yeah, I want you to
1: take when they meet anybody, nobody's supposed to take
2: away.
1: Their crown, you understand? Because the red, white, and blue is supposed to hold the golden band.
3: Yeah.
1: Any tribe that fall out red, white, and blue, they're supposed to hold the golden band.
3: Yeah.
1: It's supposed to be the best. Huh? It's just a symbol, you understand? An explanation. It's not really a band, you understand?
2: Hmm?
1: But it just known from generation to generation that the red, white, and blue was always the best.
2: That's right.
1: Go ahead.

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I said, bye, boy. I said, bye, boy. 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I said, was jumping, boy, shouting, and he was wilding. 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I never bow down.

0: did you milk her?
1: Swish, swish, swish.
0: How did you milk her?
1: Swish, swish, swish.
0: Did my cow get sick?
1: Yes, ma'am.
0: Was she covered with tick?
1: Yes, ma'am.
0: Well, how did she die? How did she die? Did the buzzards come?
1: Yes, ma'am.
0: Or did the buzzards come?
1: Yes, ma'am.
0: Well, how

Congress Square is a place in America, well, specifically in New Orleans, which is the only place in America where people of African descent were allowed to play drums and continue their culture from Africa. So it has offshoot cultures that came from that, and they're still alive in New Orleans today.

0: Vous écoutez Okora Monde sur francemusique.fr.
1: See, on Lundi night, that's the night before Carnival. All the Indians get together in this little ballroom. And they get their little stuff, you understand? Like that, and they go like that. And for
2: some do.
1: And for those that go, you know, in the arm, you understand? And they make them feel good, and they get there, and they pitch a bitch. I don't mean a ball, I say a bitch. All night, all through the night, don't care. See when Mardi Gras day come, you fall out there. Ooh, look!
3: What? What?
1: Ooh, look!
3: What?
1: Oh, they coming and a jumping. Oh, they coming and a jumping. Oh, they coming and a running. Oh, they coming and a running. Oh, they coming by the hundreds. Oh, the teeth of the monogram. Oh, the teeth of the monogram. Don't give a goddamn. Oh, down on the bayou. The Indians
2: ever
1: been gone
2: ever since they
4: ever knew all of
1: them. Ever, no.
2: Yeah. Ever since they had a carnival.
1: Ever since there was a carnival. But the Indians really began before the beginning of time. When Columbus come over here and discovered America, there was Indians.
2: Jake, that's your
1: ring?
4: Tell me, what is the tribe? The
1: tribe?
4: Yeah,
1: the ones here in New Orleans, they got the seven-walled hunters. They got
5: Blue
1: the Cheyenne.
5: Blue
1: they got the Blue Eagles.
2: White Eagles.
1: They got the Black Eagles.
2: Yellow Pocahontas.
1: They got the Yellow Pocahontas. They got the Monogram.
5: Yeah, that's Mardi Gras Eve. You understand? They done ball all night. They done got loaded. They done got the head tight. And they allowed to do anything.
1: See, when they first leave out early in the morning, when the sun be coming up, first they had the spy boy.
2: You see, it belongs to the Indians.
1: The spy boy is the first one. They go out and look.
4: See
1: for any more tribe, you understand?
5: When they meet.
1: And he signal the other spy boy, you understand, that's coming from another direction. And they meet and they start to dance, and you understand? Like they're gonna cut up each other like the Indians used to do in the old days, you understand? They get up there and they dance their little war dance and they charge each other and they throw up one leg. Then they dance with one another, and the first chief meet the first chief, and the second chief meet the first second chief, you understand? And then the queen meet the queen, you understand? Yeah, you understand?
2: Wild man meet the wild man.
1: The wild man meet the wild man, and they dance, you understand? Do the little wild dance, and then they go ahead on about their business.
4: And there's a verse for each.
1: There's a voice for each.
4: In other words, I think it's a verse for the wild man. How about that?
1: Oh, look on my wild man, my wild man, the wild man of the nation, the whole wide creation. Oh, he was my wild man, my wild man, because I love to hear them call my Indian race, my Indian race.
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7: Indiens ! Indian, is he ready? Bakufe, no say, no tell, no lie. Cause Mardi Gras coming, will you be ready to die? Cause we're going downtown by the battlefield.
3: Way on down.
7: Hey, boy, they talking when they jumping when they lost the wagon wheel. Yeah. But I was a little bitty boy when that morning came.
3: Yeah.
7: And I was jumping, shouting, Lord, how much, and I went to raising stands.
3: Yeah.
7: But mama told me when I left home that morning.
3: Look out, look out.
7: She said, my son, you better give up, boy, and don't give no warning.
3: Boom.
7: Cause if he jumped.

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And when you meet him that morning, Lord, how much you better not kneel. But they might take your crown and set it on fire. And they might run your ass dead in the fire.

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salam, salam, salam, salam, salam, salam, salam, salam, salam, salam, salam, salam, salam, salam, salam, salam, salam, salam, salam, salam, salam, salam, salam, salam, salam, salam, salam, salam, 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